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And I think to myself, why now? Why me? Why?

0: 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Einfach gute Musik. Radio Wien.
1: One ticket, please. A lot of homeless, everybody's here. Hey, what's going on, man? Yeah, she's at home. Yeah, she's at home.